0: got the skills, got the skills, got the skills.
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light by candlelight, I find in sight fundamental movement. So when it's black, this insomniac, take an original tack, keep the beast in my nature under ceaseless attack. I get no sleep, I can't get no sleep.

Hey guys, hope you're all doing well. My name is Neil Vester. I'm really excited to be back on the Ibiza World Club 2 radio show. I also would like to invite you to join me on two of the biggest festivals in Germany. I'll be playing on 4th of July in Ruin Love for the 7th time. And after that, on 17th of July, I'm making my debut in Germany's biggest electronic dance music festival in Perukaville. So I hope to see you guys there, and I hope

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2: I wanna talk to you. The last time we talked, Mr. Smith, you reduced me to tears.